might you made. 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

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But I wanna know for sure. So come on and hold me tight.

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I forgive you, now I ask the same of you. While we were apart, I was human too.

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And his hunger burns. So he starts to roam the streets at night, and he learns how to steal and